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On today's show, we got those blues, doo-wops, classic soul, oldies out of Arizona, freestyle, and a whole lot of more. In hour number two, we're going to have interview number two with Izzy Awakens. We're going to see how her music is coming along. So give us an update on all that. But let's go ahead and get things rolling. Let's kick off that Theo Danny intro and then get right into Aretha Franklin. This is it. Here we go. The Old But Gold, Candy for Your Ears, starts now.

world.

0: contact me, you got three different ways. 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Or you can go old school and write me at 2004 East Irvington Road. That's PMB number 75 in Tucson, Arizona, 85714. 2004 East Irvington Road, PMB number 75, Tucson, Arizona, 85714. If you remember, I had a beeper number before, but the beeper company that I had, they were located in Jersey, and they went out of business, so I had to scramble around, look for another option, and I figured a P.O. box would be best. So that's what we're going with now, guys. 2004 East Irvington Road, PMB number 75, Tucson AZ 85714. And with that said, let's get right back into this old but gold candy for your ears. And this next one's gonna be from Frankie Lyman and the Teenagers. This one is I'm Not a Juvenile Delinquent from 1956.
1: I'm not a juvenile delinquent.

Hotel Park Farmland. Thank you.

Lucille Marie with Walk With Me from 1962. She comes to us from the south side of Tucson. She attended Pueblo High School. Memphis Slim gave us the blues with 1040 Form Blues. I haven't played Memphis Slim in a while, and I got to vote for him as my favorite blues man. And actually, he comes out of Memphis. Well, obviously, he comes out of Memphis. And I'm thinking of going to Memphis later this year. I'm not sure. I want to, but I don't know what the price is right now. We shall see. And then we take a trip over to Harlem, New York to hear from Frankie Lyman and the Teenagers. I'm Not a Juvenile Delinquent. That was in 1956. The flip side of that was a song called Baby Baby. We also heard from Dorothy Moore with Misty Blue from 76. She's out of Jackson, Mississippi. And then it was Otis Redding with Try a Little Tenderness. That's from 1966. The original version of that song is from 1932 by Ray Noble and his orchestra. And then, you know, as always, the show started off with Aretha Franklin, I Never Loved a Man the Way I Loved You from 1967. That's the song that started off with the Queen of Soul. And that one was recorded at Fame Studios in Muscle Shoals, Alabama. And Fame Studios in Muscle Shoals, I visited that place twice. The place is so magical. When you walk into that studio, you just feel the magic. You can just, you get goosebumps and you can just feel it. But Fame is an acronym. It is Florence, Alabama Music Enterprises, what that stands for. And that is the first set of

Get down for the day. It's good to be hearing from Trey Butler, the Shirelles, and how about some James Brown and a whole lot of more. But this next one coming up is from Tommy James and the Shondells. They come to us in Niles, Michigan. They formed back in 1959 as the Echoes. And this one here is Crystal Blue Persuasion right here on the Few Dang Oldie Radio Show. 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

Here's the Iceman Jerry Butler from 1968 with Never Gonna Give You Up. That went up to number 20 on the Billboard charts, and that one was written by Tim Gamble and Leon Huff. Before that, it was Tony Williams, Herb Reed, David Lynch, Paul Robbie, and Zola Taylor, a.k.a. The Platters with I Wish from 1958. We also heard from the Swinging Hearts, Say It Isn't So. They come to us from Chicago. That's in 1964. And that's off the Lucky Four label, which is out of Milwaukee, Wisconsin. Before that, it was the Wonder Boy, Tyrone Davis. Can I Change My Mind from 1968. And then we'll take a trip over to Memphis, Tennessee to hear from Carla Thomas, Give Me Enough to Keep Me Going. That's from 1967. And Stax Records, S-T-A-X. I think I mentioned this before. I always thought Stax Records, when they created that name, I just always thought they were looking for a unique way to spell like a stack of records. Actually, what it is, it's the two co-owners of Stax Records. It's the two letters of their last name, John Stewart and Estelle Axton, the S-T and A-X. They combined those to create Stax Records, which I think was pretty neat. And then start off that last set of music, it was Tommy James, the Shondells, with Crystal Blue Persuasion. So this next one, let's hear from Sam Cooke. He comes to us originally from Clarksdale, Mississippi, which many say is ground zero for the blues. But this one here is a soulful song. This is A Change Is Gonna Come. And you're listening to the Think Any Oldie radio show coming to you from Desert Sound Studios in Tucson, Arizona, Studio A. And this is KPYT, KPYU.

0: Like this next song is Foolish Little Girl, but this one is not the version from the Shirelles, which I think is the version most people are familiar with. This one's from the Kittens. They recorded this one at Giant Records in Nashville, Tennessee. Let's check it out right here on the Danny Oldie Radio Show. 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
1: You built this house. You built this house. And made him cry. And he can lose his pain. Now he's gone. Somebody new. And you won't come back again.

I said,

0: All right, first things first, before we continue, this is KPYT 100.3 FM, your MA Radio, and KPYU 100.7 FM, or Pascal Third, the voice of the Pascal Yaqui tribe. All right, the first hour ended off with the 3 Degrees and their version of Maybe. We also heard from the Queen of the Gulf Coast, Barbara Lynn. This is The Thanks I Get. That's from 1968. She comes to us from Beaumont, Texas. The Kittens were in there with Foolish Little Girl. And we also heard from the 5 Satins with their signature song, In the Still of the Night. That's from 1956. They come to us from New Haven, Connecticut. And in 2003, they were inducted into the Vocal Group Hall of Fame, which was located in Sharon, Pennsylvania. But that closed down back in like 2007, 2008, somewhere around there. And I spoke with the owner of that place a few months back. And he said he closed that down. He wants to relocate it in somewhere in L.A. So once that does happen, hopefully, I'll keep you guys updated with that. But if you want to reach out to me here at the Theo Danny Oldie radio show, you got 3 different ways. Instagram, Theo Danny Oldies. Email, TheoDannyOldies@gmail.com. Or you can go old school and write me at 2004 East Irvington Road, PMB, number 75, Tucson, Arizona, 85714. And here on your Sunday Oldie Verlasso program, start at 1 o'clock, it's Angel Baby with the Angel Baby Oldie Show. He comes to us from Riverside. And then from 3 to 5, it's Stella Cruz and her Magic Moments Oldie Show. She comes out of Casa Grande. And then it's everybody's favorite Truco Theo with the Theo Danny Oldie Radio Show from 5 to 7 p.m. If you've been listening to this radio station for the last 2 years, you might remember a DJ known as La Chicana with her show, Puro Love and Oldies. She's coming back. And Chicana's coming back here on the station. And her show will be on right after mine from 7 p.m. to 9 p.m. Here Sunday on the station, it's going to be nonstop oldies from 1 p.m. all the way until 9 p.m. It's getting crazy. And I tell you what, I feel very confident with this lineup we have. And I will gladly put this radio station Sunday programming up against any station out there. Tell the truth, I really don't see who can compete with us on Sundays with oldies. I think we're building up something pretty powerful here on KPYT, KPYU. But tell you what, I'm going to take a break. I'll be back in a little bit, and I'll see you on the flip side.
1: 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This is Della Baby from Phoenix, Arizona. I model, I do videos and all that, so follow me on Instagram. 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
10: 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So keep spinning those oldies, Theo Danny. Let's get it.
0: All right, thank you to everybody for cutting those drops there. If you have to cut a drop for the show, the only thing I ask is you drop your name, where you're listening from, and you just mention the name of the show, the Theo Danny Oldies Show, and then you can just send that over to me at TheoDannyOldies@gmail.com, and from there, I'll get you on air. Also, coming up after this first set of music, coming up after these first six songs, we're going to be hearing from Izzy Awakens, to see what progress she's making along with her music. And I was just thinking, the next time I have her on, I want to talk to her about just overall state of music, AI in music. There's a whole thing now of artists trying to steer away from using bridges in their songs now. And so just to see how she feels about all that, the old school way compared to the new school way, analog, digital. You know, get more in depth with the recording process for her. So I think that's where we'll go next time. Yeah, that's coming up in about 20 minutes or so. But here's Billy Stewart with Singing the Part from 1965, right here on the Theo Danny Oldie Radio Show on KPYT, KPYU.

because she's gone.

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sometimes, baby.

Dexter's two sons own Stan Devereaux, If It's All Over Now from 1968. Recorded that one in San Francisco at Golden State Records. Stan Devereaux, he's the second artist today from Tucson that we played. The first in hour number one. I think it was that first set in hour number one. Sylvia Marie. But before that, it was the hardest working man in show business, the godfather of soul, Mr. Dynamite, and Mr. Soul Brother Number One, James Brown, and the famous playing with Try Me from

0: 1958. The Montrose Gate was Book of Love, also from 58. They formed back in 1955, and they were all residents of the Baxter Terrence Housing Projects in Newark, New Jersey. Ruby and the Romantics gave us their version of Hey There, Lonely Boy. And actually, that's the original version. Eddie Holman's version of Hey There, Lonely Girl was a remake that was done in 1969, I believe it was, if I'm not mistaken. We also heard from Ralphie Pagan, Make It With You from 1971. Ralphie passed away in Colombia after doing a promo tour out there. Died under mysterious circumstances. No one really knows what happened, but some say the promoter didn't want to pay him after taking him out there, so who knows. And then that last set of music started off in Chicago with Billy Stewart sitting in the park. All right, we reached our interview with Izzy Awakens. Anyone out there interested in giving her a follow, checking out her music, seeing what you got's going on, you can check her out at Izzy Awakens. But let's get right into it, guys. All right. We've got an update today with our artist from the L.A. area. We're going to hear about what's new in her, with her progress with her music. And she's also doing graphic design, I believe it is. So let's get some updates on her, see what you got's going on. So Itzel, let us know what's new with you. What you got cracking now?
1: Well, right now, I'm honestly just, I'm learning right now. I'm actually learning how to read music. So I'm really excited for that. My piano teacher is teaching me how to read, write, and understand the music on a deeper level. And like, mm-hmm. just having the ear for it. So I think it's really cool. And like, when I get home, I just start implementing the stuff that she's taught me. So I've just been practicing my skills and just developing them. I also been writing a lot too, so that's one thing that I've definitely been in more in the flow, and I'm yeah. understanding my own flow, so that's cool.
0: Okay, when you said you learned how to read music, that was something you never did before?
1: Well, before, like a while back, like in middle school and high school, mm-hmm. so I kind of forgot how to read certain music, and then, well, I've never played piano before, so you have to learn, like, different keys. It's like the same, it looks the same, but it's like, now you have to learn it from this specific instrument, so that's where I'm at right now.
0: Okay. Yeah, that's pretty cool, because I don't know how to read music. I always wish I did, but I always heard once you learn how to read music, you can hear the instruments, like, in your head, like, what's going on.
1: Yes, you really could.
0: Yeah, that's crazy. I wish I knew how to do that. Okay, so, how do you like the piano?
1: The piano, I've been wanting to learn piano since I can remember, probably, like, since I was six, so finally doing it definitely making me super happy and excited, and, mm-hmm. like, my heart is just opening, realizing that I'm just doing what I've always wanted to do.
0: Yeah, so I hear the piano is also very versatile. Once you learn the piano, all the other ones come pretty easy with that.
1: Yes, that's true, too, because you could learn how to sing as well with the piano and just develop. Since when you're producing, a lot of it's like keys and stuff.
0: Yeah.
1: Or chords. So you could, that's where like you could start using the techniques of piano when it comes to producing.
0: Okay. And so you're also doing graphic design, right?
1: Yes.
0: Okay. Anything new with that?
1: Actually, yeah. So a month ago, I actually quit my job. The one that was bringing in the steady income, and I decided to take the leap of faith and quit so that I could go all in on my graphic design. And a month later, I've kind of just been throwing myself out there, talking to people, doing designs for people for free. And just 2 days ago, I finally got my first paid, commission, my first paid job for graphic design. So it's a really big one. So I'm excited. I'm a little nervous. But I know that, this is what I pray for, and now I just gotta keep having the faith and, open heart.
0: Yeah. No, that's all. That's big. That's gonna help you a lot, with that help with, your covers, your flyers, with, everything with that.
1: Yes.
0: Yeah,
1: so that's exciting.
0: Yeah, it's awesome. So, can you talk about that paid gig you got with it?
1: The big gig? Well, this one's for, they're gonna do for the city of LA. They're doing a swan race, it's called Echo Park. So there's these swans, the boats,
0: yeah.
1: and they're gonna be having races
2: Yeah.
1: Wellness, it's like based on wellness.
2: Nice. Okay,
1: yeah,
2: last time we spoke, you're going for an open mic. Anything new with those? Any new open mics or connects that you made with that?
1: So I did go to another open mic. That one, I learned that I definitely need to practice my breathing techniques because I was running out of breath when I was performing, since I was trying to, compared to my first one, I was very steady, slow, a little nervous within myself. When this one, I was trying to be more engaged with the audience, so I was moving a lot. I lost my breath during the performance, so that's something that I've definitely been practicing.
2: Yeah.
1: Actually, I took in your advice, and I have been running and like, you know, rapping at the same time. When I do see the difference, I see the difference, so that actually works.
2: Yeah, no, yeah, you just need to build that cardio.
1: Yeah.
2: Yeah, so, okay. So, what do you got planned next? What's your next move?
1: My next move so far is, I've been trying to find some girls, because there's a lot of boys and then, like, men in this type of, like, industry, and I want to build my community of, like, talented women and, you know, girls and surround myself by them. So, that's been a challenge. I've been trying to go to these events and, you know, look for more women producers, singers, writers, or some girls just to hang out and, you know, be creative with.
2: Sure.
1: So this is my move. That's my next move so far. Since I don't have the full skills yet, I've been trying to, you know, like, work with someone else. But it's been hard to find a woman, like, woman around
2: me. Yeah, no, I feel that. Yes. It's a male dominated industry.
1: Yeah, it really is. But I know there's women out there that are very creative.
2: Yeah, it's two people, a male and a female. I think they're called Indigenous Cats. I could be wrong on the name, but
1: sounds interesting.
2: Yeah, but they have a nice sound, real lyrical, and it's real conscious rap.
1: Oh, I'll definitely listen.
2: Yeah,
1: to
2: that. I could be wrong on the name, but I think it's Indigenous Cats. But I think they're from the IE area, if I remember right. I might be lying, so I don't know. But, yeah. But, okay, anything new that you want to tell us that's going on before I let you go?
1: As for now, that's pretty much my next moves. And like I said, I'm kind of balancing a lot in my life. You know, we're young. Well, you know, I'm young in my 20s trying to figure out a lot of stuff at the same time. So This is where I'm at. I'm pretty happy where I'm at. I've been very proud of myself for showing up constantly every day. So definitely, yeah, that's just where I'm at right now.
2: Yeah, no, good for you, man. That's a big step. To quit your job, especially this time of, you know, things are hot for everybody. To quit your job, that's a big step.
1: So, yeah, it was a risk.
2: Yeah, no, congratulations on that.
1: Thank you.
2: Listen, in a couple of weeks, let us know what's going on now, what we've got at this end, and we'll stay in touch, and if you need help with anything, you got my number, you can always hit me up.
1: Yes, thank you so much.
2: No, thank you. We'll talk to you soon.

in your love.

Outlaws, remember that the Sharptones from 1959, and the Sharptones, they're a mystery to me. I don't know where they're from. Really don't know much about them. So if anyone knows, please let me know. Before that, we heard from the Staple Singers, If You're Ready. That's from 1973. The flip side of that was a song called Love Comes in All Colors. That's a Stax release. Dee Dee Sharp gave us Be My Girl. And I know you guys caught that Duke of Earl vibe on that one. We had Laverne Baker in there with her oldest song of the day, Tweedledee from 1954. She was born Dolores Evans in Chicago, a Rock Hall inductee in 1991. The Dramatics gave us Be My Girl from 1976. They originally formed in Detroit, Michigan back in 1964. That one's off of the ABC label out of New York City. And speaking of New York City, I'm in talks with a radio station in New York to get my show syndicated over there. So fingers crossed on that one. Nothing's happened just yet, but right now we're still in the negotiating stages. So I'll keep you updated on that. The Lost Generation gave us The Sly, Slick, and the Wicked from 1970. They come to us from Chicago. And that last set of music there started off with The Students with I'm So Young. They come to us from Cincinnati. They formed back in 1957. I'm So Young, that song from 1958. All right, that wraps up the show for this week. Thank you, go out to Izzy Awakens for being a part of it. And if you want to contact me, you can write me at 2004 East Irvington Road, PMB number 75, Tucson, Arizona, 85714. We're going to end it now with a group who recorded the album at Rahway State Prison back in 1970. These are the Escorts with Look Over Your Shoulder right here on the Theo Danny Oldie Radio Show on KPYT, KPYU. I'll see you guys next week. So until then, keep fighting good fight and keep those oldies alive.

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And you can have a little jaw. 65-30. 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
1: 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I build relationships with people who are at risk, especially folks experiencing health issues. I meet people where they're at. I hand out Narcan, which monitors opioid overdose and fentanyl test strips that check for fentanyl, along with hydrogen supplies. The most important part is building trust. I help them figure out and help with any barriers that they may have along the way. At the end of the day, it's about keeping people safe and being there when they're ready. Thank you. Attention, Pastoryankee tribal members. 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
1: Hello, everybody. 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To end our class, join us this Wednesday to practice mindfulness yoga and breathing techniques with our yoga instructor, Michelle Holler. 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
1: Hello, everybody. 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And it is Amber Labahi that runs that program. 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So join us from 8:30 a.m. to 9:30 for our Walking Warriors Club. 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To end our class, join us this Wednesday to practice mindfulness yoga and breathing techniques with our yoga instructor, Michelle Holly. 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
1: Others who are Yakimians from the southern part of Arizona, also a Norteño band, I thought it fitting on the 4th of July, which is our nation's birthday, to think a little bit about just exactly what you're seeing on this stage right now, because it represents something that is not the result of a melting pot, but it represents something that is a wonderful blending and synthesis of many, many traditions that were brought to this continent and also existed here. And if you don't have something that is the most more beautiful synthesis on the 4th of July, here it is. The Yucapicio brothers, Los Cuatros, Los Hermanos Cuatros.
2: 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Happy birthday, America. On behalf of Los Hermanos Cuatros. We're going to start with a Latin beat, a cumbia, something called La Cumbia del Sol.

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2: Yeah, this album is dedicated to all the teachers that told me I'll never amount to nothing. To all the people that lived above the buildings that I was hustling from, that called the police on when I was just trying to make some money to feed my daughter. And all the struggle, you know what I'm saying? It's all good, baby. It was all a dream. I used to read Word Up magazine.

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1: Hello, everybody. I do want to let you know that we do have our diabetes prevention program at the Tucson Indian Center. And it is Amber Labahi that runs that program. So she has Wellness Wednesdays that are weekly classes at the Indian Center for individuals and families looking to gain more knowledge and support around diabetes or to incorporate exercise and health lifestyles into their lives. 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To end our class, join us this Wednesday to practice mindfulness yoga and breathing techniques with our yoga instructor, Michelle Holler. 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

This is why I'm hot. 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I could sell a mill, saying nothing on the track. I represent New York. I got it on my back. Say that we lost it, so I'ma bring it back. I love the dirty, dirty, cause show me love. The ladies start to see soon as I hit the club. But in the Midwest, they love to take it slow. So when I hit it, I watch you do it on the floor. And if you need it, hype me, I take it to the Bay. Frisco to Sac Town, they do it a day. Compton to Hollywood, as soon as I hit LA. I'm in that low, low, I do it the Cali way. And when I hit the shy, people say that I'm fly. They love the way I dress, they like my attire.

the Shaolin. Wu-Tang Clan strikes again. The RZA, the GZA, old dirty's heaven. Inspector Death, make war on the chef. You guard, Ghostface Killer, and the Mexican.

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1: Yeah, this album is dedicated to all the teachers that told me I didn't have my mouth to nothing. For all the people that lived above the building that I was hustling from that called the police on me when I was just trying to make some money to feed my daughter. And all this is in the struggle, you know what I'm saying? It's all good, baby. It was all a dream. I used to read Word Up magazine. Salt and pepper and heavy D up in the limousine.

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1: 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To end our class, join us this Wednesday to practice mindfulness yoga and breathing techniques with our yoga instructor, Michelle Holler. 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

yes. Good morning. Un cafecito, seguro que sí. Como no, right? I think I'm down to my third cup today. Had an early morning. It was good. Nice to see the sunshine after the rain. Yes, but it's. I hope everybody's okay and everybody's doing okay and got to work safely, and or you have to go to take the kids to the babysitters, como sea, that you arrive safely out there and drive safely. You know, the roads are still kind of, you know, wet. Like I always say, that when it rains, the roads are slippery, so muchísimo cuidado. Don't drive too fast, especially because, you know, you're going to have to brake. You know, sometimes the lights just change on you. And the, como decía mi papá, los cherry tops, which means the cops, la policías, are out and about. So just be very careful. Don't speed out there. But I'm glad you're joining me right here on KPYT 100.3 and KPYU 100.7 in El Pasco Village. UMM Radio, the voice of the Pasco Yaqui tribe, with your flower in the desert, la chaparita. Buenos días. Good morning. It's the good morning to you. Hoo-hoo. You're like, it's too early, chaparita. Nombre, si son las nueve. Well, to be exact, it's 9:05, okay? All right. Good morning, mi gente. It is July 13th, 2026. Early voting is happening now. Go out and make your voice heard. And don't forget to bring your valid ID. Tell your family, friends, co-workers, and neighbors to join you. And remember, July 17th is the last day to vote early, okay? The days and times for early voting in person at the tribal chambers are Monday, July 13th, which is today, through Thursday, July 16th from 8 a.m. to 5 p.m., and on Friday, July 17th from 8 a.m. to 4 p.m. There will also be two emergency voting days for those who weren't able to make it to any of the previous early voting days. These emergency voting days and times are Saturday, July 18th, and Monday, July 20th from 9 a.m. to 3 p.m. Yaqui vote matters, so get out there and vote, okay? All right. Let's get back into the music. You're jamming with your flower in the desert, La Chaparita, taking it all the way to 11 o'clock de la mañana. So let's get this morning started. And we want to thank the DJ Ghost for keeping you going, you know, throughout the night, because it still stayed jamming throughout the little rain that we got, you know, and the little thunderstorm, the little lightnings that we got, and, you know, pero siempre it kept jamming. So I hope it kept you entertained and, you know, kept you going, right? Seguro que sí. All right. So let's keep it going with some more music right here. And I know it's not a Blue Monday, but, pues, I don't know. That's Domino's Day is different.

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2: Hi, my name is Vashi Solis, and I'm a health promotion specialist with the Tucson Indian Center. I do overdose prevention out in the community. I build relationship with people who are at a risk, especially folks experiencing houselessness. I meet people where they're at. I hand out Narcan, which can reverse opiate overdose, and fentanyl test strips that check for fentanyl, along with hygiene supplies. 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I help them figure out and help with any barriers that they may have along the way. 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Thank you.
3: Hi, this is Javier Aguiñiga, Community Culture Specialist here at the Tucson Indian Center. I'd like to share about the CDC program, Tribal Practices for Wellness in Indian Country, also known as TPWIC. 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I invite you to attend our programs, connect with community, and experience these cultural teachings firsthand. And be sure to stay tuned for upcoming activities and events I'll be offering right here at the Tucson Indian Center. Come join us. We're here for you.

yes, always stay humble and kind. I love that song. Just brings a little reminder, you know, to your day, right? To just stay humble and kind. Although sometimes it's kind of hard, but, and I can relate to that, you know, many of us probably can too as well, but, hey, it's a Monday. We're starting a new week, a new day. And, you know, so it wouldn't hurt us to stay a little humble and kind, right? You know, don't be grouchies. No, porque pues, no, sometimes, but if you want to be left alone, sometimes, hey, it's okay. Cause, sometimes, you know, it's because you need to get things done. And so, you know, we need to like, you know, back off a little bit and, let you work también. So, it's okay. It's all right. No problema, you know, but, don't forget to smile. Okay. Don't forget to, also take a little breather throughout your day and, you know, and, just let your mind relax for a little bit and then get back right to it, you know, get re-energized. Sometimes we need that throughout our day. So especially on a Monday, you know, so we need to get going and, you know, get the week going so we can get things done. ¿Verdad? Seguro que sí. All right. So guess what? Casino del Sol, the new Casino del Sol, yes, off of the freeway is hiring. Yes, their next hiring event is going to be Tuesday, July 21st from 12 p.m. to 3 p.m. at Pueblo High School. That's located at 3500 South 12th Avenue. Okay, meet and greet, get hired, business, casual attire. Okay, so, you know, dress to impress, but, you know, it just got to go comfortable but nice. Yes, and that, oh, you know, well, they send first time impression, you know, is good. Very good. Okay. Applicants must successfully pass a pre-employment drug and alcohol screening and background investigation. Casino del Sol is hiring and is located for also too. If you have any questions, www.casinodelsol.com. Okay. And, man, good luck to y'all. Yeah. And if you don't make that one, they have another one on Thursday, July 30th. Also, this one is from 3 p.m. to 6 p.m. And this one's going to be at the Pascuayaki Tribe Wellness Center Gym. And that's located at 5305 Calle Torim. Okay, so you have two dates right there. The other one already passed on the 9th, which was in Guadalupe. But these two are in Tucson, Arizona. So just FYI, yeah. And I hope y'all made it to the back-to-school event over in Guadalupe. I seen it. Ramon Matus posted there, and I said, well, I'm going to post it too, because you never know. Sometimes you think everybody knows what's going on, but sometimes we don't, and it helps for us to post these events to help our kids, especially the students that, you know, to get them going through school, through their education, and, you know, get those little guys going, right? Seguro que sí. Muchísimas gracias a todos that, you know, donate and participate in these events and make it possible for our students and the parents and the schools and the teachers, you know, porque si nosotros, you know, the student is, you know, going to need those things, those materials to get going con su trabajo en la escuela. So also to keep in mind that Iliusi Mata

Today, July 13, 2026. My goodness, 13th day already. So we look and see. All right, let's keep it going. By request, aquí estamos con Keith Urban. And blue ain't your color.

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1: Hello, everybody. I do want to let you know that we do have our diabetes prevention program at the Tucson Indian Center, and it is Amber Labahi that runs that program. So she has Wellness Wednesdays that are weekly classes at the Indian Center for individuals or families looking to gain more knowledge and support around diabetes or to incorporate exercise and health lifestyles into their lives. So join us from 8:30 a.m. to 9:30 for our Walking Warriors Club. Take a walk with us downtown to earn steps for your day from 9:30 a.m. to 11 a.m. Stay for our food demo where our nutritionist, Rainbow, shows you how to make nutritious meals using traditional ingredients and whole foods. To end our class, join us this Wednesday to practice mindfulness yoga and breathing techniques with our yoga instructor, Michelle Holler. You do not need to register for classes and you are encouraged to attend. Thank you. Hi everyone, my name is Talia Shirley. I'm with the Tucson Indian Center as one of the suicide prevention education specialists, and I also work alongside Alyssa Drayling, Misty Castro, and Ashley Monreal. Alright, so looking for a connection, inspiration, and a place to belong, we've got something for you. Join our men's drumming circle every second and fourth Tuesday. Build a rhythm, build community, and recharge your spirit. Prefer a quieter vibe? Our book club meets the first and third Tuesday. Great reads, great conversations, and great company. And don't miss our Heroes for Hope on May 2nd. Kick off your morning with a special session from 9 a.m. to 9:30 a.m., followed by an exciting community event from 10 a.m. to 2 p.m. It's a day full of connection, inspiration, and action you won't want to miss. Mark your calendar, bring a friend, and be part of something meaningful. See you there.
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goodness, that was the long version. And the beat did go on and on. And the beat goes on. All right, you heard enough, right? Okay, the whispers right there for you on this Monday morning. Good morning. It is now 10:18 a.m. as I speak on this Monday morning, July 13th, 2026. Yes, it is. Okay, early voting is happening now. Go out and make your voice heard. And don't forget to bring your valid ID. Tell your family, friends, co-workers, and neighbors to join you. And remember, July 17th is the last day to vote early. Okay, the days and times for the early voting in person at the tribal chambers are Monday, July 13th through Thursday, July 16th from 8 a.m. to 5 p.m. and on Friday, July 17th from 8 a.m. to 4 p.m. There will also be two emergency voting days for those who weren't able to vote and make it early on that time, okay, on those voting days. So that'll be July 18th, that's on a Saturday, and Monday, July 20th from 9 a.m. to 3 p.m. Yaqui vote matters, so go out and get your vote, okay? Get your vote done. Hazlo, put it in your agenda. Must be done, okay? And bueno, con in big red letters, okay? Okay, bueno, pues, ahí está. Okay, and also keep in mind that the Pascua Yaqui Legal Services will be temporarily relocated, okay? They are at 5655 West Valencia Road at Ballroom H, okay? If you have any questions, you can call 520-879-5750. That number again is 520-879-5750. Yes. For mientras, yes, I believe that the rain had done some damage. Yeah, it's doing some damage in certain places. When I was out and about this morning, I did see a tree down. And luckily, it wasn't too close to the road. It just, the branches were close. Pero, like I say, just drive carefully out there, you know, because you just never know. That sometimes you don't see what's in front of the other car. So, you know, and sometimes the other car is just, you know, going slow. So, no se enojen, you know, be patient. Patience is a virtue. So, yeah, just drive carefully, you know, especially with these monsoon season. It's just very dangerous, you know, because we don't know what roads are good and which ones have been damaged and which ones they're working on. And, you know, so also, too, for the workers, the men at work out there in El Camino that are fixing the roads for us, just be very careful. Earlier today, we seen a guy climbing up the palm tree. And I was like, ay, ay, ay, luckily que no está lloviendo, right? I'm pretty sure they wouldn't be doing that if it was raining. But we are expecting more rain today. Yes, it says the storms are coming otra vez. So just be on the alert on that and be very careful. I know some of you have to drive back home to the city, you know, in downtown or back to Sahuarita. Just be very careful driving. You know, my prayers are with you. And that you get home safely and that you are safe. Yes, to your families, your loved ones. Así es, mi gente, seguro que sí. All right, it is now 10:22 a.m. If you have something to do by 10:30, ya mero es that time. So just, you know, FYI, okay? All right, let's get back into the music right here. We're going to go with some Purple Rain. Although, you know, you see the rain out there, and sometimes it does look colorful. You know, but of course, you know, it just depends on what side you're seeing it, right? Seguro que sí, pues, I was watching Purple Rain yesterday, so por eso se lo voy a tocar a ustedes, okay? I feel like listening to the song otra vez, seguro que sí. All right, Purple Rain and Prince right here on KPYT 100.3 and KPYU 100.7. UM Radio, the voice of the Pascua Yaqui tribe with your flower in the desert, La Chaparita. Let's do this. Good morning to you. Buenos dias.

Yes, Leyenda Campirana right there for you. El Grupo vino aquí, el station, about a few years back to the live interview, and they also played live here in the studio. It was very nice, very nice. Yeah, they're from Botam out there, from the ancestors out there in Mexico. All right, mi gente, pues keep in mind also that the Sewa Usim Summer Program is still on. It is from July 13th through the 16th, and they have for the youth of ages 6 through 12. And if you have any questions on this, you may call 520-879-6181. That number again is 520-879-6181. Yes. They have a special summer program, and they have arts and crafts and cultural engagements. You learn, grow, and celebrate. You make new friends, build connections that last, and also to healthy meals provided. Yes, so parents don't have to worry about that. They will provide that. Isn't that great? Muchísimas gracias to the Sewa Usim for these special programs for our youth, and keep them in a safe place during the summer, right? Yes. Also, too, we also have the Boys and Girls Club as well. They have a school year membership, and they also provide dinner and snacks daily, Monday through Friday. And you may call 520-883-8172 for more information. Okay. And also, too, they have this flyer here that says, please request for bus. Okay. So it's located at 5305 West Calle Torin, building number 3. And I loved, you know, having my kids go to the Boys and Girls Club. They learned a lot. And the best thing about it was that they had vision on the kids throughout the day. So that was pretty awesome. Good going there, Boys and Girls Club as well. Also, too, the Bascoyaki Tribe Human Resources, Housing Department, and Facilities Management is having a hiring event Thursday, July 16th from 10 a.m. to 2 p.m. at the Tribal Annex. That's located at 7400 South Settler Avenue. Yes, they will be having available for building maintenance worker, trades maintenance specialist, building maintenance specialist, custodian, and also housing specialist as well. If you have any questions, you can call 520-883-5040. That number again is 520-883-5040. Yes, yes, yes. Also, too, don't forget, early voting is happening now. Go out and make your voice heard, and don't forget your valid ID. Tell your friends, family, co-workers, and neighbors to join you, okay? And remember, July 17th is the last day to vote early, okay? So don't forget. Yes, the days and times for early voting in person at the Tribal Chambers are Monday, July 13th through Thursday, July 16th from 8 a.m. to 5 p.m. and on Friday, July 17th from 8 a.m. to 4 p.m. There will also be two emergency voting days. For those who weren't able to vote early, well, you have a special day for you, okay? It's going to be Saturday, July 18th and Monday, July 20th from 9 a.m. to 3 p.m. Yaki vote matters, so get out there and vote, okay? Okay. All right. Thank you, mi gente, for joining me today on this Monday morning. I shall see you back here again mañana a las 9, otra vez right here on KPYT 100.3 and KPYU 100.7 in Opasco Village, UM Radio, the voice of the Pasco Yaki tribe. I shall see you mañana for Taco Tuesday. Day. Bring los tacos, okay? All right. I'll bring the coffee. You bring the tacos. No, but is there a breakfast taco? Someone should invent one, right? That's a good idea. It would be healthy. It would be healthy, too, you know? So maybe, who knows? Maybe a taco con blanquillo, or, I don't know.
know, just to find a way to make a breakfast taco. I'm going to think about that one. All right. Thank you for joining me, mi gente. It is now 10:46 a.m. I shall see you back here mañana. Please have a beautiful day. And remember that it is going to rain. So please be careful out there. Drive safe. And also, too, don't forget to charge your phones in case the electricity goes out. Okay. And be safe. All right. Have a good one. God bless. Ciao.

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Snoop Doggy Dogg and Dr. Dre is at the dope. 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Compton and Long Beach together, now you know you're in trouble, cause ain't nothing

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1: Hello, everybody. 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

0: y'all ready to do this?
1: You know what's up, y'all. What's up?
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1: Knocking it in, cranking it up. 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

All right, Monday, sorry. Today is another Monday's edition of the Cristo Rey Spiritual Hour with your DJ host Vince. And my Ana Belen, she was feeling under the weather today, so keep her in prayer for many healings, so that way she'll feel better for Wednesday. But today you've got me, DJ Vince Valenzuela. So we're going to start out this Monday with some prayers, and then we will hit up the birthday saludos for this week and the rest of the month, okay? And any other celebrations that we seem to be having for this month at most. So, Ana Belen, I know you're listening, so please bear with me. I'll get to those songs that you said to play, and I hope you're feeling better. So, anyways, more music, and I'll come back in a little bit.

Okay, not a bad start for a Monday, right? Always a good thing to start every day with prayer. This is our best way to do it, knowing all of you that are listening to the Cristo Rey Spiritual Hour. I and Nana really feel strongly about putting out the spiritual part of every day by sending out prayers. And, you know, usually we pray for one another or pray for somebody who needs it. Along those lines, you know, that like right now I'm praying for Anna to feel better. And also, which brings up the point that Anna had stressed before my little boss told me, you gotta do the birthdays, you gotta do the mañanitas. So I wanted to go ahead and take this time to go ahead and send out those saludos to, you know, to all those that have birthdays today, birthdays during the weekend, upcoming birthdays, even celebrations, marriage celebrations, anniversaries, you know, just because, you know, you want to always make the person know that

they're always being thought of every day, not just once a year. And the birthday saludos are important because, you know, it's not often every during the year that you have more than one birthday. So we want to make sure that that day is special. We're sending out a birthday shout out to our Tia Ernie in California, Ernestina Anton. She had a birthday the other day, and also to Nelly Hernandez. She has a birthday today, and her sister Veronica Valencia, she has a birthday. And there are probably many more that have birthdays today, but off the top of my head, those are the three that I know of that we kind of looked up and came up on our Facebook page that Nelly and Veronica, and also our Tia Ernie, she, all three of them had popped up and said, oh, they wished them a happy birthday. So I'm wishing you a happy birthday. So we got some mañanita, a felicidades, and a birthday song all lined up to wish you all a very good birthday today. I just want, I and Ana Belen just want to wish you the very best. Many blessings to you. Many blessings for the whole year so that way you're covered. And without further ado, we'll go ahead and play this for you. So please sit back and enjoy.

0: Hello, everybody. I do want to let you know that we do have our diabetes prevention program at the Tucson Indian Center, and it is Amber Labahi that runs that program. So she has Wellness Wednesdays that are weekly classes at the Indian Center for individuals and families looking to gain more knowledge and support around diabetes or to incorporate exercise and health lifestyles into their lives. So join us from 8:30 a.m. to 9:30 for our Walking Warriors Club. 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You do not need to register for classes, and you are encouraged to attend. Thank you.
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3: Okay, so some of those PSAs. You're listening to the Cristo Rey Spiritual Hour with your DJ host Vince and my MIA co-host Ana Belen. She's under the weather today, so please keep, say a little prayer for her so she feel better, and she'll be here on Wednesday. So to continue with some more PSAs, in case anybody's interested, the abbreviation for PSAs are our Tribal Public Service Announcements. So the first one off bat that I have is the voting. Get out there and vote. It's important, not just to our community, but for our state and federal. It allows you to have your voice heard by casting a vote for the candidates that you feel will service you and your family and community in the best way possible. So in order to vote, you got to remember the information that's needed. So early voting is happening now. Go out and make your voice heard, and don't forget to bring a valid ID. Tell your family, friends, co-workers, and neighbors to join you. And remember, July 17th is the last day to vote. Last day to vote early. I'm sorry. The dates and times for early voting in person at the tribal chambers are Monday, July 13th through Thursday, July 16th from 8 a.m. to 5 p.m. and Friday, July 17th from 8 a.m. to 4 p.m. There will also be two emergency voting days for those who weren't able to make it to any of the previous early voting days. These emergency voting days and times are Saturday, July 18th and Monday, July 20th from 9 a.m. to 3 p.m. The Yaqui vote matters, so get out and vote, please. It's your civic duty, but not only that, but your privilege, duty, or rather privilege, to go out and vote for the person who you feel would do the best job for you in the candidacy. So remember, keep those in mind. A lot of literature was being sent out, by the state in order for you to get information on all the candidates that are running. And not only that, but also the propositions that will affect you and your communities. It's important that you get out there and vote. Your vote is important, so don't forget, and please get out and vote. Can't stress that enough. All right? So, next on the agenda is from Casino del Sol, Opportunity Awaits. And their put out this flyer that says, come join our team Tuesday, July 21st, 2026, from 12 p.m. to 3 p.m. at Pueblo High School Gymnasium, 3500 South 12th Avenue, Tucson, Arizona. Okay, those that who that live in the South Tucson area and the surrounding area, please go out there, and if you're looking for a job, best time to do it is on that date. Thursday, July 30th, 2026, from 3 p.m. to 6 p.m., we'll be here in New Pascua at the PYT Wellness Center, the gymnasium, at 5305 Calle Torin. Okay, so if you need are looking for work or perhaps interested in a different job position, please attend one of these important job fairs. So the meet and greet and get hired business, don't forget, dress for success, business attire and casual attire. And casual means don't go in shorts, jerseys or whatever, and flip-flops. Dress to impress. You want to dress to impress to be able to secure a good position at Casino del Sol, okay? So applicants must successfully pass a pre-employment drug, alcohol screening, and background investigation. Casino del Sol is an enterprise of the Pascua Yaqui tribe as a result of the ownership and enrolled Pascua Yaqui tribal membership preference is applied. Okay. And the address to Casino del Sol is 5655 West Valencia Road. So let's see. That is the Casino del Sol flyer. We are also looking at the Pascua Yaqui Tribal Human Resources. Housing Department and Facilities Management is having a hiring event Thursday, July 16th from 10 a.m. to 2 p.m. Tribal Annex, 7400 South Settler Avenue, Tucson, Arizona. Okay, building and maintenance worker, trades maintenance lead specialist, trades maintenance specialist, trades maintenance specialist, building maintenance specialist, housing specialist, custodian. These are all the job titles or the positions that they're interviewing. So please come on out if you're interested in working for the housing department or facilities management. Okay, and the interviews for all positions will be conducted on a single day. Applicants are strongly encouraged to apply by Monday, June 13th. That's today, to allow the recruitment unit time to review applicants and verify that minimum qualifications that are met. You need you're required to have a driver's license, and qualified tribal members are given preference, okay? So you can call them at 520-883-5040 for more info, or you can go on their website at recruitment@pascuayaqui/msn.gov. Okay, so if you're interested in working with the housing department or facilities management, they are having a hiring event. And last but not least, the UMA Harvest, okay, honoring our bodies and spirit for future generations. Interested in creating a healthier kitchen for yourself and your family? Do you have a family history of diabetes, of obesity, or heart disease? Do you have access to fresh vegetables and fruits? If so, fill out a QR code survey or contact us to see how you qualify for our program. We will provide free fresh vegetables, fruits, and traditional foods. We will also offer free culinary demonstrations, workshops, and recipes to share with your family. And this is, they're located at 4567 West Ethacusum Road, Tucson, Arizona. Their number is 520-697-3294. Okay? And it's a good program because I and Ana Belen participated in this program or are participating. And it is important because fresh fruits, vegetables, I mean, they give you recipes to try. The workshops and demonstrations are awesome because they show you what you can do with these vegetables. Even some of the workshops are geared from our native recipes, I guess you could say. A lot of it is how they used to do things back in the day. A lot of this is tried and true recipes that are good for you. And a lot of time, and most of the time, it's really delicious, food that they make out of what they give you. I enjoyed doing October one year because we, actually got pumpkins. The kids were invited to come and do pumpkin carving. They did a pumpkin soup. They used, I mean, pumpkin seeds as a condiment. Man, it was great. I couldn't get enough. So it's important for your life, your eating lifestyle to be able to improve it, especially if you're diabetic. I can't say enough about how Ana Belen will put these recipes together, and man, it's awesome. It gives you a new take on what a person could do with vegetables. Okay, so that being said, let's go on to some more music, and I'll get back to you before we sign out.

Okay, so I am going to, well, I and Anna Berlin were talking about it earlier today.

about our playlist and what we were going to play today. Since you didn't come in to do the radio show, we did talk about this one song that our granddaughter gave us. When we were looking up music, she told her Nana, "Hey, I got a song for you." And, you know, she's only 9 years old, but her and her friends, have an app that is a religious app. I guess, you know, part of their, you know, introduction to the faith. So her and her other friends listened to the song and they liked it. I don't know if it's maybe the beat, maybe it was the lyrics. I have no idea. But when I and Ana Belen listened to it, took a look at the lyrics, it kind of made sense because we talked about how we, over the years, did catechism. Our last group of kids that we taught was for confirmation. They were all teenagers from the ages of 13 through 18. And they were very attentive. They were very open to learning about different things, about the faith. But most importantly, I remember once we kind of had to set some rules down and let them know, hey, you know, we're going to be asked you to be respectful by putting away your phones. One class, we actually had them put them all in a basket and said, you can get your phones after class is over. Excuse me, I'm sorry, my throat. And it was an important lesson because, one, it gave them the attention we needed to be able to understand the lesson we were going to give them. And two, it kind of disconnected them from their social media by being on the phones all the time. And I think that was an important part of teaching the religious education, letting them understand their faith, is the disconnection they have from God and Jesus and the Holy Spirit. Because all of them were in class to get their confirmation. A couple of them were going to do their first communion, but most of them were going to receive the confirmation sacrament, which was the introduction of the Holy Spirit. So we kind of reflected on this when we actually listened to this song, and we thought, you know what, this is a perfect song for all, not just the teens, but also the younger ones, because nowadays a lot of the young kids that are between the ages of 8 and a teenager, they get a cell phone. And mom and dad think, well, we're giving, as young as they are, a cell phone for them, you know, for them to call us when they're at school. Maybe after school something happened, they need to let mom and dad know, hey, you gotta pick me up. You know, it's just a number of things. But the most important things we have to remember is that on Sundays, they ask you to silence your phones because they want your focus on the Mass. They want your focus on God and Jesus. Okay? So I thought that this song was a perfect song that our granddaughter introduced us to. And I'd like to play it for you before I actually sign off. Okay? So listen to it. Listen to the lyrics. Kind of reflect on it. See how it applies to your family, your children, your teenagers, your younger kids. Maybe you'll get something out of it. Maybe you can teach them something about the faith. Any way you look at it, it's a song for you to actually kind of reflect on. So I hope you enjoy it. And here it is. Dusty Bibles by Josiah Queen. Okay?

Well, that was when Southern Gospel and Black Gospel come together. You know, there's a real difference between that. And even Anna said, you know, one of these days I'd like to go up to a Southern Baptist church because they do a lot of the old hymns, but in an upbeat way, you know, and that's true. It's true. They have a good way of expressing the faith, and you know what, by gosh, we all need that from time to time. So, you are listening to the Cristo Rey Spiritual Hour with your DJ host Vince and MIA DJ Ana Belen. Hope you're all praying for her that she feels better, gets more on track on by Wednesday. But you are tuned in here at KPYT 100.3 Tucson, KPYU 100.7 Old Pascua. UME Radio, the voice of the Pascua Yaqui tribe. So the top of the hour is upon us. It's time for me to sign off. Until Wednesday, again at 3 o'clock, we'll be back, I and Ana Belen, to bring you more inspirational music, more uplifting music, maybe music that you could use for your day. Thank you for inviting me into your home, your office, your car. If you're on the bus, I hope you're listening, wherever the case may be. Just going to wish you a good evening. Don't forget, from the looks of it, storming, so they might not have the baseball games this evening, but we'll wait and see. And if they do, please come on out and support them at baseball parks there by the gym. There's sellers, there's the concession stand, people selling their wares. Please support them. Support our young individuals that are playing. You know what? It's an important sport. Builds character, builds strength, builds endurance, discipline, whatever it may be, it builds it. So please, whatever you can do to support them, please do so. Okay, so have a good evening. Until Wednesday at 3 o'clock, this is DJ Vince signing off. And I hope you enjoy this next song.